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1: And the DM we got says, the man I went out with on a first date paid for dinner with a gift card.
0: So group chat, because he clearly picked a restaurant, therefore she's saying like, oh, he picked a restaurant that he had a gift card to.
1: Right.
0: Is that an issue or not? Lindsay, what are your thoughts?
2: If he's being frugal and has a gift card, that's fine with me. But next time, we're going to the steakhouse.
1: Yeah, you saved money on the first
0: date. She's like,
1: date.
0: Next time, I'm picking where we're going. Yeah. And no gift cards there. I'm going to call first. Like, you don't accept gift cards, do you?
1: Yep.
3: Yeah, right? Double check.
0: Thank you for joining group chat. Now, Pam, you feel much different about this.
4: Yeah, I would walk away because that means that he probably doesn't have a job.
0: That is a weird correlation. He used a gift card to doesn't have a job. I'm not sure if that's true.
3: I'll have it be said, I've used gift cards on dates before and I had a job. I'm just very frugal. You know, if you can save a few bucks here and there, it doesn't make me a bad person.
4: Yeah, but show it 3 weeks later.
1: Yeah, not on a first date.
0: Yeah, I was going to say, I agree with that. A first date is an odd time to do it. If you're deep into a relationship, that's one thing. 50-50 on responses now. So what are your thoughts on this? DM us on Instagram. We'll get you on next at VBrosOnAir.

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1: Tame Impala and Jenny right there with Dracula at number 9. Such a cool collab that I feel like no one saw coming.
0: Yeah, it's one of our favorites right now. It's inside the iHeartRadio 9 at 9. We'll get into our new number 1 next, Olivia Rodrigo and her new album. She's on top of the world right now. It's Drop Dead, Runner Up.

0: West Michigan's number one hit music station, 104.5 SNX. It's Mikey V, Frankie V, and our best friend Gianna. Stephanie, have you ever tried bird watching?
1: I can't say that I have, but, you know, maybe I would.
0: No, you guys are laughing. This, birds are having a moment right now. Younger people are skipping golfing and bowling. They're picking up the binoculars. And it's a big thing. They're watching birds outside. This started up during the pandemic, and it's kind of like followed through. And apparently, it's really good for you. It helps you slow down, helps you recharge. It helps with your stress. You grab binoculars, and you walk outside, and you bird watch.
2: I've never done this, but it makes a lot of sense. We're so attached to our phones these days, especially the younger generation, that all you see is like videos on this thing, the iPhone. And now you get to like get super excited. Like, I'm looking at nature.
3: Wow.
0: Nature. They say screen
3: backwards.
0: Screen fatigue is real. Burnout using your phones is real. They're saying, like Mikey said, you know, go out and look at nature. Escape from the reality of our cell phones and the crazy world around us and watch the birds.
1: I gotta be honest, like, I've always been a little afraid of birds. They're very flappy. So I'm not sure that I want to.
2: Well, the binoculars, see, they help you look at the birds from afar.
0: I didn't say go play with the birds.
1: Why would I want to? You know, I would just picture them, like, stretching my eyes out and flapping near me.
2: You know what? Never mind. You stick to Instagram birds.

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0: 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We'll talk about that next.

0: Little Wayne, Kesha, and Pitbull are all coming to the new Acrisure Amphitheater. And you already know 104.5 SNX is going to get you in. What up? It's Mikey V, Frankie V, and Gianna.
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2: It's kind of silly. I gave my mom's dog a haircut, and it actually came out decent. So that's made me very happy today.
3: That's awesome.
0: Like, giving the dog a haircut has to be like playing a sport.
1: Legit difficult.
2: She's Maltese, so you can really mess that up.
0: Yeah,
2: you can. I've done it before and it's come out horrible, but this time it's like okay, so I'm really excited about that.
0: You know, it's funny. Wow. It's our

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1: I feel like I went to a concert every day last week, and now my voice is like, it's going away. Slowly but surely. I'm going to keep sipping on this tea. 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Just hold it down that red microphone. Teddy Swims, Mr. Know-It-All.

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1: 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It doesn't help that we're playing all these bangers. I just want to sing along. 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
1: Playing you all the new music you need to know. You guys hang in there with me. Your girl's been losing her voice. Singing along to all these songs. I hit up like 3 concerts last week. All the highlights for you. Add new hit list on socials. Yeah, I'm paying for it. It's Niall Horan.

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You ever hear us play a song but can't remember the title or artist? 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

I got drive, I don't need a car. Money really all that we fiendin' for. I'm doing things they ain't seen before. Bands ain't dumb, but extremists are. I'm a demon lord. Fall off what I ain't seen it for. I'm doing things that excite the source. Fame ain't something that I need no

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0: Nicole, who's sort of been through this, or maybe it's not so bad what you're going through, and maybe there, you know, it's just a conversation away from getting fixed. But we're gonna see if we can get you some help on the air next. Okay,
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Shannon tells you what's really happening in the world each weekday morning at 6:30, 7:30, 8:30, and 9:30 with the Dirty on the 30. Mojo in the morning on West Michigan's number one hit music station. Just can't believe this, man. Metro Boomin wants some more.

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1: Ask Buster is on the way. All right, you're about to meet Brielle, or Bree, and she very much believes in the Zodiac world, which might be showing her signs that maybe her boyfriend is more compatible with someone else in her life instead of her. We'll get to it next. I could be-

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You've always got access to the play button here. It's Buster. 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

0: implications on society. Another world-famous War of the Roses happens next on Mojo in the Morning. 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
2: All right, time now for the 5 at 6.55. Lisa, speaking of fives, is going for five today. Hi, how are you, Lisa?
3: Hey, good morning.
2: Good morning. Lisa, your challenger this morning, Scott from Hazel Park, who's a garbage man.
4: Let's go, Scott.
2: He drives garbage truck. What's going on, Scott? Oh, this is funny. Lydia asked you for some of your highlights in your life. It says, I drive a garbage truck and I love cats.
5: Scott, I liked you till that second detail.
2: And he has a baby on the way.
4: There we go. You're back
5: exciting.
4: In.
5: Yep.
2: Yeah. Wait. Why do we not like cats, Shannon? What is your cat? What is your problem with cats?
4: Cats, guys.
2: No, dump I can that. Dump that. Okay, dump it. I'm going to dump it. Lydia said dump it.
6: All
2: right,
6: they
2: dump.
6: Leave hair
2: I got to dump that.
6: I want to keep track of how many times.
2: We don't need to go. Yeah, we don't need to go dirty.
4: I did it. We're talking cats.
2: It doesn't make a difference.
6: You should have said I love cats then.
4: I said what I said.
2: You don't need to say that, please.
7: Definitely cats.
8: I love cats.
9: All right, great. Are you gay?
7: No, I'm not.
5: What the heck is that?
4: No one.
2: It's a little moment there. All right, I'm locking up Scott, or Lisa, in a soundproof area. I apologize to everybody for what you just heard. And we're going to begin this contest right now. Five questions.
4: Let's go, Scott.
2: Whoever gets the most right wins. Ty always goes to the champion. Cat guy Scott. Last night in Detroit, there were fireworks that took place. I know there's going to be a lot of fireworks in many communities around the area over the course of the next couple of weeks. Who sings the song Firework?
4: 30 seconds.
10: Katy Perry.
2: Question number two. Music mogul Clive Davis is dead at the age of 94. By the way, it sounds so tragic, but he's 94. I mean, come on. He had a tradition of throwing a glamorous, star-studded party before which award show?
4: 30 seconds. 30. 2. Listen again. You're done.
10: I'll pass.
2: Passing that one. Question number three. Toy Story 5 set records at the box office this weekend. Who is the original owner of Woody, the doll of Woody, in the first movie? Hint, he wrote his name on the bottom of Woody's boot.
10: Andy.
2: Question number four. Everyone is talking about the World Cup right now. How many players from each team are on the field in a soccer match?
10: 11 each.
2: And question number five, Selena Gomez's husband just shaved off half of his head of hair.
5: That's terrible.
2: What's his name?
4: 30 seconds. Great.
10: Pass.
2: All right, let's bring the champ back.
5: All right, garbage man Scott got 3 out of 5.
2: 3 out of 5. Scott, I didn't ask you this question before I get to Lisa here. What's your cat's name?
10: Both cats. I got a baby Freddy, and the other one is named Krampus.
2: Oh,
5: Krampus.
4: What? Why Krampus? That's a horror movie.
10: That's just how the cat's personality is.
5: Oh no, it was after
6: the movie.
4: Have you seen Krampus?
6: No.
4: Bruh, look at this. It's like a demon.
2: All right, here we go. Lisa, you got to beat 3 out of 5. I'm not understanding, right? Here we go. 3 out of 5. The Detroit fireworks took place last night. Who sings the song Firework?
3: Katy Perry.
2: Yes.
5: 1 to 1.
2: Making it easy. Question number two. Music mogul Clive Davis, dead at the age of 94. Shannon will talk more about that in the dirty. He had a tradition of throwing a glamorous, star-studded party the night before which award show?
3: The Grammys?
2: Grammys!
5: Yeah, 2 to 1.
2: Yeah. Question number three. Toy Story 5 set records at the box office this weekend. Who was the original owner of the Woody doll in the first movie? And here's a hint. He wrote his name on the bottom of Woody's boot.
4: 30 seconds. 3. 2.
10: I don't know.
4: You're done.
2: You did not ever see that movie at all? Or no?
3: No.
2: Andy.
3: I did the first one a long time ago.
5: Yeah, 2-2.
2: Andy.
4: I don't want right. to play with you
2: All right,
4: anymore.
2: two to two. Oh, she's no. going to need to miss one more of these things, I think, right? Or no, two more of these things. She's got to miss these last
5: well,
2: two.
5: She got three, so she just needs one more to tie.
2: Yeah, she needs one more and she's good. Question number four. Everyone is talking about the World Cup right now. How many players from each team are on the field during a soccer match?
4: 30 seconds.
3: Three. Oh, no. Nine.
2: No. 11.
5: 2-3.
2: It comes down to this.
5: Ooh, the suspense. Uh-oh.
2: One last question. And it's a question Scott missed. If you get this right, you will have won your fifth with a tie, Lisa. If you miss it, we say goodbye and the cat guy wins.
3: Mm-mm.
2: She's gonna. Are you? She's doubling down. Double down. Ready? Here we go.
3: Mm-hmm.
2: Question number five. Selena Gomez's husband just shaved off half of his head of hair. What's his name?
3: Benny Blanco.
2: Correct answer.
5: 3-3. She wins at the tie.
8: Benny Blanco. Okay.
5: Tomato, tomato, potato, potato.
8: All I do is win, win, win.
2: Benny Blanco.
8: Benny Blanco.
2: It's spelled Blanco.
8: The Majo in the morning show. Huh?
2: No, it's Mitsu in the morning here.
8: Stay there. Yeah. And they say yeah.
2: Congratulations to Lisa on a big win. Scott, I am sorry you go down in defeat, but at least you've got that demonic cat to love
10: Krampus.
2: And
10: cuddle. Absolutely. They will be ready to see me, and I'll tell them exactly how I did.
2: Like, hey, where do you pick up garbage? Where's your route?
10: My township is Bloomfield Township.
2: Okay. Ooh. All right. If you were in West Bloomfield, I was going to ask you about my garbage pickup. I've had some issues as of late. But I think it's specifically with the gentleman that is now the new driver. So,
5: oh, he doesn't like you. Does he know that you live there?
10: A lot of people talk about the bad, but there's a way more good than bad people do not talk about.
5: I love my garbage truck driver.
2: I don't want to say the name of the company, but I guess I don't know. It's the big one. Do you work for the big one?
10: Yup, the big yellow one.
2: Okay, the big yellow one. I'm gonna have you go talk to. Is it
5: Priority?
2: You work for Priority Waste, right?
4: That's the family,
10: that's
4: right?
10: Correct. Yeah.
2: Okay, so do me a favor. Find out who my driver is, and just tell him. If you can get everything in the actual back there and not on my my front lawn, okay?
10: Absolutely. I've had to go back for a pickup on a missed stop, and there was a banana peel and a shoelace. In the can that I had to go back for one day.
5: Oh, and that's what they called you for? Are you kidding me?
2: A banana peel. But you're in Bloomfield Hills, you can tell.
6: And a shoelace.
2: You can tell the people in Bloomfield Hills don't play.
8: Shout out Priority Waste.
2: Yeah, that's actually, you know what? The fact that they would go back, that's huge. All right, well, hold on 1 second. We got a parting gift for you, Green Lantern Pizza. Hold on 1 second.
0: It's Mojo in the Mornings, 5 at 6:55. 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
5: Lots of sunshine to look forward to today with partly cloudy conditions developing and a high temperature up around 78. Tonight, clouds will thicken up with a chance of showers and thunderstorms by daybreak, especially along the lakeshore. Low temperature 54. I'm Stern to Maine meteorologist Matt Kirkwood tracking West Michigan's weather.
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8: The U.S. will close the group stage against Turkey in just 2 days. Coach Mauricio Pochettino says his team isn't letting early success get to their heads.
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8: The Stars and Stripes hit the pitch in Los Angeles Thursday night. The Americans have already clinched a spot in the knockout round of 32, which starts July 1st.
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0: They're not competing for a...
1: I don't know if the points are right here.
0: Hey, Kayla, what's up? It's Mojo in the Morning. Who should Lydia sleep with?
2: I think she should definitely sleep with whoever is smaller.
3: Which would be her brother.
0: So you sleep with the more
2: most
0: comfortable.
2: Yeah, definitely. That way you have more room and you're not getting suffocated.
3: No, yeah.
4: Yeah.
0: So sleep with the smaller of the two.
1: What if the smaller one is more annoying and they move around when they sleep? Mm. They snore more. They stink. It's not always about size.
2: Yeah, but the beds are still so close together that, like, the snoring, you're going to hear it either way.
1: But it's different if it's on the back of my neck.
0: I got to tell you that I think that the idea that they're all in the same room is going to be interesting. Because imagine the shower the next day. Yeah, they all got to, like, figure out who's getting in it. BBL Mark, what's up?
1: Hey.
3: Hi, Mark.
5: What's going on, everybody? Hello. Good morning.
0: Good morning.
5: Hey, I've done this before. Just buy yourself an air mattress, air it up at night before you go to bed, deflate it so it doesn't take up a bunch of space during the day.
1: That's a good idea.
0: That's actually not a bad one. Are you guys driving to Toronto, Lydia, or are you guys flying to Toronto? She's answering
4: phones. Sorry, what did you say?
0: Are you flying or driving?
4: We're driving.
0: Okay, so BBL Mark said bring an air mattress.
4: I mean, we could do that. I'm just thinking about all the space that we already have, you know?
0: Yeah.
4: We don't have that much space.
1: But Mark's saying you could deflate that boy at night.
4: That's actually a good point.
6: Make your brother sleep on it.
0: Hey, Sarah, what's up?
7: Hey, good morning. How are you?
0: Good morning. We're doing great. What's going on? Who should Lydia sleep with?
7: I had to share a bed with my parents last year. I'm 36 now. So I have a big family. I have six brothers.
0: Yeah.
7: And no sisters. And two of my brothers are married and two of them are in serious relationships. And we were like getting ready to go to a family friend's wedding. So we were all going on our way there and we got a hotel room. And for some reason there was a mix up in the booking where they only had one room available. Mm. So it's, you know, me, my mom, my dad, all of my brothers and their significant others, plus my two kids and my seven nieces and nephews. And I'm just like, this is just,
0: oh my God.
7: Like all in one room.
0: I can't believe a hotel would allow that many people in the same room. That's crazy.
3: You snuck everybody up there.
0: Yeah.
7: That's what we were saying. But,
0: I always like when they say, how many keys do you guys need? 20. You know, like 20 keys. Yeah. Krista, what's up, Krista?
8: Hey, how's it going?
0: Good. What's going on?
8: So one time, I think my brother was in college and I was in high school and we went on a family vacation and I had to share a bed with him and he rolled over in the middle of the night, hugged me, and kind of laughed in his sleep.
0: Oh, no.
8: And it was the worst thing that ever happened. And I'm pretty sure he was shirtless, too.
0: Oh, my God.
3: Yeah, Lydia, that's a good thing. You have to have some rules about attire.
0: Yeah, you can't sleep shirtless with your sister.
9: Oh, hell no. How did you not get any ideas?
0: Oh, my God.
9: Wait, that is one point. My dad does sleep shirtless.
3: Oh, my God.
9: Oh, my God.
0: Alexandria, what's up?
10: When I turned 21, we went to Vegas, and I had to sleep with my grandma so that my sister-in-law at the time could have her own bed because she wasn't allowed to sleep next to my brother yet, according to her family, which, like, totally respect. But, yeah, it was very
3: interesting. I roomed with my grandma in Vegas, too, with Shani's granny.
0: You know what you should have done?
3: She made me take a shot before I went to bed.
0: See, you should have made your future sister-in-law have to sleep with grandma. Like, that's one way to get to meet the family.
3: Yeah.
0: You know?
3: Initiation.
10: Very much so.
0: Yeah, that's funny. Well, thank you for the call. We appreciate it. Take care of yourself. Just the visual of that call from one call ago of the brother shirtless. In bed. Like, I'm sorry. I think it's going to be so weird for Lydia in the morning having to get up, take a shower, Like close the. What if you guys have like a bathroom that doesn't really have like a good door on it or something?
3: That's a thing now with these hotels.
4: It's like those sliding doors.
3: Yeah.
0: Yeah.
3: You know what you need to do is buy matching pajamas for all three of you and take a photo for our social media.
1: Yo, brother, free baller.
0: Wait.
1: Come out the bathroom. Lydia, hand me my towel.
0: Oh, wait.

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3: Beautiful, comfortable summer day once again. Partly cloudy conditions with a high up around 78. Tonight, the clouds will come in. We'll have a chance of showers and thunderstorms along the lakeshore by daybreak with a low right around 54. I'm Storm Team 8 meteorologist Matt Kirkwood tracking West Michigan's weather.
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1: What up? 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
0: Oh, I know a drunk friend who does that, and she works on the morning show. Shannon Murphy.
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3: 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What is the dumbest thing your friends have done? 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We'll talk about it next.

104.5 is the next West Michigan's number one hit music station. My name's Mike. I'm out the door. Schmitty on the way next. Gonna get you hooked up with those Usher Chris Brown tickets coming up after one.

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104.5 SNX West Michigan's number one hit music station. It's Schmitty. It is so beautiful out. I broke the rule about opening windows in our studio. That's how good it is. Anyone over on Michigan by the Medical Mile? You got like Bob's or Logan sitting out on that patio? I'm jealous. I'm going to hook you up with Usher and Chris Brown.

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That's amazing.

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1: 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Just

Jason X. It's Schmitty. I would love to hang out with you guys tomorrow. I'm going to be live at K-Guard Gutter on Plainfield. It is 3 until 5. 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Plus, I've got Dave Matthews Band tickets to get you.

0: 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It's Schmitty. Instagram, TikTok. It's Schmidt in the Mitt. We'd love to give you a follow back. I'm seeing this all over TikTok. Teens are not getting summer jobs anymore.
1: I don't know what it is. Like, maybe you guys are like finding under the table work, if you know what I'm saying. But man, that was a thing. I was nannying by like 15. I worked an ice cream shop. I worked a sandwich shop. I worked at a church. That one, I feel like, gave me some good heaven points. 770-8104. Best job you had as a teenager. Like, what happened? Everybody has to have that milestone. You have to have, like, the weird manager. You have to have the amazing coworkers that you end up becoming really, really good friends with. And you have to work in food service at least once. That's got to be a life rule. You have to understand how terrible people are. 770-8104. What's up, Monica?
2: I worked at an ice cream shop when I was 16.
1: Yeah.
2: So it was free ice cream, summer nights, and just zero real responsibilities. It felt like I was getting paid to hang out with my friends.
1: Tell me it was Cold Stone, and you also had to learn the songs like me.
3: Ever look something up online and then see ads for it everywhere? That's not a coincidence. 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

0: 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It's 104.5 SNX. We're talking about your best summer job as a teen. Because all over TikTok, I'm being told like teenagers aren't getting summer jobs anymore. And I just feel like it's a rite of passage. You have to have a job that maybe you don't like, but you get through it because you have the greatest coworkers. I spent an entire summer just absolute best friends with this girl. She had a hot tub and a pool, like just a sick setup for where she lived. And I like loved hanging out with her. And summer ended, I never saw her again. Like in my life for a reason and a season. 770-8104, best summer job. 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

Okay, this Daisy Chain Fields Festival that Olivia Rodrigo is hosting, Cat's Eye, Garbage, Stevie Nicks, Sarah McLachlan, put me in my Subaru, let's go. It's 104.

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It's Schmitty. Please go outside for me. Oh, soak in this vitamin D with a beverage in hand. Thank you. Back at it tomorrow, 1:10. I'm going to have your chance at Soaring Eagle.

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1: Yo, what's poppin'? My name is EJ. Appreciate you hanging out on a Tuesday afternoon. Talking about one word that describes your ex. Think about that and then hit your boy up, because you know we're going to discuss it next, y'all.

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1: Yo, what's poppin'? 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
1: Yo, it's EJ. What's one word that describes your ex?
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1: How did you find out he was cheating?
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Just can't believe this, man. Metro Boomin wants some more.

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1: Y'all, appreciate you rocking on a Tuesday afternoon. My name is EJ. 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
1: Yo, what up? It is EJ. You know, we're talking about your ex this Tuesday afternoon, right? What is one word that describes your ex? Think about that and then hit your boy up.

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1: 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We got BTS coming through. 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

0: 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One word that describes your ex. What is that?
1: I would say crusty.
0: Crusty? Why was he crusty?
1: He was crusty because his breath stank. He drank onion water. He said it was good for him.
0: Needless to say, you were over him.
1: Yes.

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1: Yo, what's poppin'? 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
1: 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Yo, I feel like this story right here is so bizarre. What's poppin'? My name is EJ. So this 12-year-old is accused of faking this to get cash from their family. We gotta talk about this story next because it's so wild, y'all.

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0: Yeah, tough time for it to happen. We kick off summer. But it's all caused by this one thing. We'll talk more about that next.

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0: Shayla, why are you smiling?
2: Yeah, something did put a smile on my face. You know those class action settlements that yeah. they always talk about in the news? I've yeah. won one, and I hit for a big number.
0: Wait, what? So, like, where were you wrong? Like, what happened here?
2: Okay, so the settlement was in relation to Visa, and Visa, like, charging ATM fees when they were not supposed to. Oh. I got $1,000.
0: All right.
2: Yeah.
0: I'm about to go back and check all my accounts.
2: They have to find you. They contacted me about it, and this was some time ago, and I completely forgot about it. But, yeah, it finally paid out, and I got $1,000. I did not anticipate.
0: What are you doing to celebrate?
2: Um